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1: Christa Sorrendi, Good Old Days.
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I will

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1: I wanna dance by water 'neath the Mexican sky. 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

0: Before you go, there's something I want you to have.
1: Oh, it's beautiful. But wait a minute, isn't this?
0: Yeah, yes it is.
1: But I thought the old lady dropped it into the ocean in the air.
0: Well, baby, I went down and got it for you.

gonna come back till September, 'cause music is my best friend. Once you tell her to water the flowers, I want her to remember music is my best friend.